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0: credit.
1: I'm Jason from Morgan's Jewelers. Well, what brings you in? Sometimes it's, well, we got an anniversary or special birthdays coming up. I love the response, well, just because. And I'll tell you, the just because gift goes over with more strength than probably any other. If you're getting her something just because you love her or you're thinking about her, that says a lot.

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2: Hi, it's Madison. I'm calling from New Brunswick, Canada, and I'm here to say sorry to my girlfriend, Abby. Hey, Abby, I'm very sorry for what I did to you, and I hope we can forgive each other.
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0: All right, before we get to suds or soda here, when was the last time you got caught wearing the same clothes 2 days in a row?
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1: No.
0: Well,
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0: I'm at a graduation on Friday night, a graduation celebration.

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1: 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It's Brian Riley, of course. If you want to hear something today, let me know. 474-0953. Also, the phone number you need to win some cash. Crack the code. Minnesota State College Southeast. Giving you a chance to win some money every single day. Got to be listening between 3 and 4 for your chance to win right here on KG.

I'm the man from the big VA. Won't you come play around my way? And listen to what I gotta say. Simple thing. Don't you know I am the man? Rock shows here to Japan. Have people shaking my hand.

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Keeping up with this feel-good story, these two teenagers from Iowa that rescued an elderly woman. She had been stuck outside in the extreme heat without water for 16 hours after falling while feeding her horse. She managed to move herself close enough to the road where these boys saw her while out on a bike ride, called for help, and likely saved this woman's life. Now, if that doesn't give you more faith in humanity, I don't know what will. Here's Just Might by Bruno Mars.

0: All right, here's your last song for the top four at four. 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

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My name's TJ. Thanks for hanging out with me today. Here's the new one by Somber, Home Wrecker.

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